0: Yo, yo, yo. What is up? And this is Josh. And guys, if you like... 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
3: 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Show is Beyond and Beyond, playing the best improvised jazz and experimental music. I'm going to play some mellow sounds to start off the show. Going to play some Dorothy Ashby, a name some of you may know, some of you may not. You may know the name Alice Coltrane, and she was anointed the queen of the jazz harp, but there was somebody before Alice Coltrane, and that was Dorothy Ashby, who began incorporating the harp, classical harp, with jazz back in the late 50s. We're going to hear something from her classic 1958 Hip Harp album, and we're going to hear Pocky, 94.9 Radio Western, and Beyond and Beyond.

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1: 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Each one of us has a role to play. Let's take action for the planet, and let's take it together. Thank you so much.
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4: 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Show is Beyond and Beyond, playing the best improvised jazz and experimental music. In that set, we heard a tune that you might be familiar with if you know the catalog of Frank Zappa, Dupree's Paradise, but you may not have heard it interpreted that way. That was Dupree's Paradise by Frank Zappa from the album The Perfect Stranger. Pierre Boulez conducts Frank Zappa. This is a collaboration that the legendary modern classical composer and conductor had with Frank Zappa back in 1984. Some of them are interpretations of existing Zappa work. I think The Perfect Stranger was a new work that Zappa had commissioned for Boulez to conduct, but all of them feature three of the seven tracks are conducted by Boulez and his ensemble into contemporary and interesting. I had not heard this before, but I will check out more of this. Of course, Frank Zappa's hero was the legendary composer Edgar Varèse. So his interest in modern classical composition, along with all forms of other popular and contemporary music, was of course evident in all of his recordings from The Mother's Invention until his passing. Previous to that, we heard two tracks from two different harpists. From 1971, we heard Alice Coltrane from her Universal Consciousness album, and we heard the title track. And the last track on the album, Anash of Amon Ra. And we start things off with somebody I consider the queen of jazz harp, Dorothy Ashby, from her Hip Harp album 1958, Pocky and Moonlight in Vermont. We're playing a lot of oldies and goodies, so let's continue doing that from their 1975 album, Gold Bluff. Here is Van de Graaff Generator on 949 Radio Western and Beyond the Beyond. And a tune that was in their catalog, at least when they performed live. When I saw them in Hamilton Place, they performed this live. This is the Undercover Man.

0: 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And on October 2nd, don't miss the 25th anniversary screening of Ghost World.
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I'm Will with your daily news update for Tuesday, September 29th. In campus news, a reminder that tomorrow, Wednesday, September 30th, has been designated a non-instructional day as the university honors National Truth and Reconciliation Day. This means that no regularly scheduled classes will be held. Students and staff are encouraged to use the day to participate in events across the local community and to take time to reflect on the communities, families, and children that are still affected by the residential school system. If you would like to participate yourself, an event is being held at 9:30 tomorrow morning in room 120 of the North Campus building. Having a better understanding helps us towards building better relationships that will create a lasting change. The University Student Council members advanced a motion Monday night to commission an official human rights paper. The document would merge years of different motions, council positions, and advocacy pushes into one coherent document. The ideas stated can be used by future councils and executives to effectively understand and navigate policy issues from an official baseline stated by the student council. In Mustang sports, the Mustangs women's rugby team shut out the Laurier Golden Hawks by a whopping 60-0 at Alumni Field last Friday. They continue with an unbeaten 4-0 record with their third shutout win in four games. On Friday, the Mustangs women's soccer team came away with a 1-1 draw at home against the Windsor Lancers, while the men's soccer team defeated the Lancers 5-2 in Windsor. There'll be no further Mustangs action until October 1st. In more London news, a new heritage development is being built at the old Bud Gowan Antiques building. The former storefront and factory on Clarence is set to be transformed into 12 apartments with retail space available at the ground level. This location is one of the new heritage developments that are repurposing old properties with the hope of bringing new life into them and surrounding communities, while also adding more housing supply that is desperately needed. For Radio Western, I'm Will Bruce. Keep your dials tuned to 94.9 FM or head to radiowestern.ca for more.

94.9 FM. I guess I should talk at some point thanks for listening, people who are listening, people who are texting 519-661-3600. That is 519-661-3600. And it's been a really long day. And when I say really long, I mean that like kind of like in an extreme sense. Today started at 5 a.m. when we set up, when we loaded out to set up to do 4 hours of radio from the new IKEA store in White Oaks Mall. And that was crazy, and there was billions of people there. And, you know, a success. And fun to DJ and play at an IKEA. I played a lot of lounge records from the 60s and 70s. And then had to lug all the equipment back here. And then went right into sort of admin mode.

At the top of the set, started out with The Holy Hour from my co-favorite record of all time, Faith by The Cure, 1981. That came to mind because the YouTube algorithm just happened to serve me a kind of like 2009 version of The Cure doing The Holy Hour, and it was part of that thing that they did that Reflections thing where they did like three shows in Sydney, Australia, where they played the Three Imaginary Boys. The first night they played the whole Three Imaginary Boys record, and then the second night they played the whole 17 Seconds record, and then the third night they played the Faith record. No, actually, I think I've got that wrong. They started out with the 17 Seconds record, the second night they played the Faith record, and the third night they played the Pornography record. And they played him on kind of the original instruments. So, you know, Robert Smith pulled out a Jazzmaster and a Roland Jazz Chorus amp, and Simon played a Fender Precision bass into a Roland bass amp. They kind of got the sounds closer to what they would have been in the era, as opposed to the way they do it now, where they just use whatever sounds they're using and it doesn't really sound like the original. And it kind of put that song in my head. So, yeah, Holy Hour, which is kind of an interesting thing about that song, is it's the first song on the Faith record, which came a year after the 17 Seconds record. And it has the same chord changes. It's very much based on the same structure as the last song on the 17 Seconds record. So they almost run together. And when people ask me my favorite record, sometimes I cheat, because they did do a release. Fiction Records and Polydor did a release of The Cure's 17 Seconds and Faith as a single record called Happily Ever After. And it was like a vinyl record with an absurdly long A and B side that probably sounded terrible as a pressing. But both records were on it, and they did very few pressings of that. They did a lot of the cassette, the Happily Ever After cassette, which was 17 Seconds on side A and Faith on side B. And then they did a very limited CD release in a few countries. And I've always meant to buy one if I ever saw one, like, on the eBay or something, and I haven't gotten around to it. After The Cure, staying with Robert Smith, the guitar player from The Cure, Susie and the Banshees, their version of Dear Prudence. I'm surprised how many critic pundits in the music world think that that version's better than the Beatles original. I may agree. In fact, I'm pretty sure I agree. And Robert's guitar work on that is fabulous. It's crazy that he can play the way that he does. He has enormous hands. Like, his fingers are huge. It's amazing he can smush the strings down. After Susie and the Banshees, Joy Division, Dead Souls, famously covered by Nine Inch Nails at one point, and they did an excellent job. And then 1987, so we went a little newer, but not that new. Pacific Coast Highway from Sonic Youth, from the sister record, part of that excellent, talk about excellent record pairings. Evol and Sister are just a fabulous pairing of records. Then back to 1982, produced by Connie Plank, Killing Joke from the Revelations record, The Hum. They was drawn toward The Hum. Plenty more where they came from. Then two from early Simple Minds, from long before Don't You Forget About Me and way long before their political stadium, whatever. Premonition and Celebrate. And I'm going to keep doing this for a little while longer. Play some bunch of 80s, kind of darkish 80s music that, I don't know, at one time in my life felt

like a support system. Co-host of synthesizers here. Kind of a different one this week. Well, actually, not that different because it's the same as last week. But being played differently. Okay. Sorry if you're like super mellowed out. You can, I don't know. You probably have to go to the bathroom or something. So you're going to climb out of whatever you're in right now. And, you know, and then when you go, you can kind of start sort of like letting yourself bop around a little bit. This is not Death from Above 1979, but Death from Above 1979 acknowledges that this is the template

94.9 FM is the station you're listening to. Radio Western. You know that. I'm going to talk one more time. I'm going to play a song. And I'm going to go have a shower and go to bed. And, I'm going to talk about what was played since the last time we spoke, which was right after we had played Celebrate by Simple Minds from 1980 from the Empires and Dance record. Hold on a second. I'm going to clear my throat. There we go. Somebody just texted and said, background is amazing. You mean the thing that's in the background right now? Like this loop? With co-host the synthesizer playing this note? If so, I'm flattered. And I'll talk about it more in a minute. Okay, so, yeah. So, what did I play? I played Tones on Tail. And the track was Go from 1984. And if you don't know, Tones on Tail were Bauhaus, ex-Bauhaus guys. Because Bauhaus was a, and still is, a unstable vehicle. And at one point of instability, they went and made that record. And as mentioned, it was sort of the template of just a two-piece with a bass player and a drummer and some vocals. After that, The Birthday Party released The Bats. Nick Cave before he was Nick Cave. I mean, he was still Nick Cave, but... After that, here was one that came out of the vaults. The Exploited. Popular 1980s t-shirt graphic, but not many people could name a song. And the track was Horror Epics, a record I kind of fell in love with in high school. Although I don't have that one, so I had to play a different version. This was like a live version, which was fine, but the original one on the original Horror Epics record is the best version. I need to digitize that record or bring it here so I can play it. After that, Ausgang. You've got the Hots for Christ. Early, early 80s European goth. After that, kind of a fun thing. That sort of wailing, plaintive voice harmony thing. That was, well, I guess I'll tell the story. It's awkward, but I was doing a thing with Peter Murphy in Toronto back in 2011, and we had some studio time to kill. And so we did this sort of voice harmony, dying your last death sort of layered arrangement thing, and it was great fun. And Peter's a really, really good singer. He can just bust that stuff out like it's nothing. After that, Marianne from the Sisters of Mercy, First, Last, and Always record. Then, newer things. From 2025, Mouth Ulcers. The track was A Perfect End. And a band that I heard on Saturday downtown, sound checking for the punk rock mega fest, and the sound check
kind of like, they did like 2.5 songs at soundcheck, and it completely blew me away. And I didn't recognize them. I knew of them like some years ago, but they don't sound like that anymore. They're like kind of gothy now, in a way that I don't know. I was surprised, and live was better than this record. It sounded phenomenal. The band is from Montreal. They're called You Do Right, Y-O-O-D-O-O, Right. And the track was Doldrums, Doldrums, Eviler Than the Devil. And that just came out, on, I think, like the, well, maybe, is it out yet? It's 2026. Yeah, it came out like a few weeks ago, I think. After that, from a few years ago, Actors from Vancouver, the album It Will Come to You, the song Slaves. That was the last song we heard. And this loop that's going on in the background is... it's a Roland TR-606 bass drum. It's a sample of noise, just generic sample of noise. And the bass notes are actually an old Simmons SDSV or SDS-5 drum thing. If you're old enough to remember the early 1980s, a lot of drummers from post-punk bands to Def Leppard had these hexagonal drum pad things to play these synthesized drums. They'd have these whole drum kits made up of these hexagonal pads. Bill Bruford and King Crimson, everybody used them. Absolutely everybody who did sort of slightly progressive music. And it sounds fabulous. It's a nightmare to play because the pad surface is so hard that when the stick hits the pad, it bruises your hand because the stick just like goes and vibrates. It doesn't like bounce up like it does off of a regular drum head that kind of flexes. But anyway, it sounds great. And there was one kicking around, and thought it might be cool to see if you could do a bass line on it. And so whoever commented and said that they thought the background right now track is really good, I take that as a personal compliment. Anyway, I'm going to play the whole song that has this, and recorded right here in downtown London, Ontario. And I'm going to go have a shower and go to bed. So enjoy this next tune. This version isn't the master version that came out on CD. I think this version is actually better. Mastering ruins so many records. All right, enough blabbering. When I get tired, I just like ramble. And I'm now on, what, 5? I'm into hour, well into hour 18. I need to sleep. Good night.

0: Hey, how are you doing? It's Jonathan Whitford here. 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

guess I'll see you next time back around town. I'm here most nights, at least the things close down. And you just stood there in the light like a southern Raphael with a rose-colored tint.

0: DJ Mr. Mellow, Randy J. Fisher here, hosting Pleasure Tantrum every Wednesday morning, 9 to 11. It's cool, calm, and mellow. 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

I look more Cuban than Maverick, the metal, the tuba, the handle. 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

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First of all, I have to be honest with you, baby. 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

0: killing Henny, I be both glitching. 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Many Benjis in the fold, Nipsey. 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They respect me in the whole city. Even West, every coast with me. You gon' check and getting no entry. 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Michael Jordan in the post, Wimby. 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I know Pop need a gold necklace. 1,000 miles, gotta road fed it. Biggest sock, let bro tell it. In the style, I get so hellish. It won't stop, twin won't let it. Locked in, I was so desperate. Pocket rinsing on a dope medic. No Ozempic, it was dough stretching. Ripping hinges off the dough edges. Sissy, only told Reddit. Get fishy, get your nose wet it. You on stizzy, I smoke pressure. 10 kizzy, it get no better. Swimming, no, never. Be against me, no better. Ain't pretty, but we won't let her. Ain't pretty, but it's more better. Swimming, no, never. Be against me, no better. Ain't pretty, but we won't let her. Ain't pretty, but it's more better. Missing stitches on a low sweater. Get vicious, you promote terror. Ain't shipping, got a cold better. I'm a synonym for go-getter. Ain't pretty, but it's...
1: I admire things that are good. That's really brilliant people. I say hopeless dunce at school. I knew that good things are worth having because I haven't got it. Because they say the worth of a thing is best known by the want of it. And in this my show, if you just tune in this my show, I have tried as much as possible to bring quality.

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Alright, so you're here. Purple Haze, the album. You ready? Roll that. Light that. Now smoke that. Now get ready for the drama.

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0: Picture yourself a feeble little horse running in circles around town. You accidentally bump into a car seat headrest, but that doesn't stop you. You make a pit stop at the dentist to fix your teeth up, and before you head home to Magdalena Bay, you grab a frog from the pet store to keep you company. 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
4: 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Capital, a critical analysis of capitalist production, Volume 1 by Karl Marx. Part 8, The So-Called Primitive Accumulation. Chapter 33, The Modern Theory of Colonization. Political economy confuses on principle two very different kinds of private property, of which one rests on the producer's own labor, the other on the employment of the labor of others. It forgets that the latter not only is the direct antithesis of the former, but absolutely grows on its tomb only. In Western Europe, the home of political economy, the process of primitive accumulation is more or less accomplished. Here the capitalist regime has either directly conquered the whole domain of national production, or, where economic conditions are less developed, it at least indirectly controls those strata of society which, though belonging to the antiquated mode of production, continue to exist side by side with it in gradual decay. To this ready-made world of capital, the political economist applies the notions of law and of property inherited from a pre-capitalistic world with all the more anxious zeal and all the greater unction, the more loudly the facts cry out in the face of his ideology. It's otherwise in the colonies. There the capitalist regime everywhere comes into collision with the resistance of the producer, who, as owner of his own conditions of labor, employs that labor to enrich himself instead of the capitalist. The contradiction of these two diametrically opposed economic systems manifests itself here practically in a struggle between them. Where the capitalist has at his back the power of the mother country, he tries to clear out of his way by force the modes of production and appropriation based on the independent labor of the producer. The same interest which compels the sycophant capital and political economist in the mother country to proclaim the theoretical identity of the capitalist mode of production with its contrary, that same interest compels him in the colonies to make a clean breast of it and to proclaim aloud the antagonism of the two modes of production. To this end, he proves how the development of the social productive power of labor, cooperation, division of labor, use of machinery on a large scale, etc., are impossible without the expropriation of the laborers and the corresponding transformation of their means of production into capital. In the interest of the so-called national wealth, he seeks for artificial means to ensure the poverty of the people. This, Wakefield calls systematic colonization.

this capitalist soul of theirs is so intimately wedded in the head of the political economist to their material substance that it christens them capital under all circumstances, even when they are its exact opposite. Further, the splitting up of the means of production into the individual property of many independent laborers working on their own account, he calls equal division of capital. It is with the political economist as with the feudal jurist. The latter stuck on to pure monetary relations, the label supplied by feudal law. If, says Wakeman, quote, if all members of the society are supposed to possess equal portions of capital, no man would have a motive for accumulating more capital than he could use with his own hands. End of quote. So long, therefore, as the laborer can accumulate for himself, this he can do so long as he remains possessor of his means of production. Capitalist accumulation and the capitalist mode of production are impossible. How then in old Europe was the expropriation of the laborer from his conditions of labor, i.e. the coexistence of capital and wage labor, brought about? In one word, the mass of mankind expropriated itself in honor of, quote, the accumulation of capital, end quote. But why then should, quote, systematic colonization, end quote, be called in to replace its opposite, spontaneous, unregulated colonization? Nay, the impulse to self-expropriation on the part of laboring humanity for the glory of capital exists so little that slavery, according to Wakefield himself, is the sole natural basis of colonial wealth. The great beauty of capitalist production consists in this: that it not only constantly reproduces the wage worker as wage worker, but produces always, in production to the accumulation of capital, a relative surplus population of wage workers. Thus, the law of supply and demand of labor is kept in the right rut, the oscillation of wages is penned within limits satisfactory to capitalist exploitation, and lastly, the social dependence of the laborer on the capitalist, that indispensable requisite, is secured. An unmistakable relation of dependence, which the smug political economist at home in the mother country can transmogrify into one of free contract between buyer and seller, between equally independent owners of commodities, the owner of the commodity capital and the owner of the commodity labor. But in the colonist, this pretty fancy is torn asunder. The absolute population here increases much more.

themselves instead of the capitalist gentry, react in its turn very perversely on the conditions of the labor market. Not only does the degree of exploitation of the wage laborer remain indecently low, the wage laborer loses into the bargain along with the relation of dependence, also the sentiment of dependence on the abstemious capitalism. Hence, all the inconveniences that our E.G. Wakefield pictures so doughtily, so eloquently, so pathetically. The supply of wage labor, he complains, is neither constant nor regular nor sufficient. Quote, the supply of labor is always not only small, but uncertain. Though the produce divided between the capitalist and the laborer be large, the laborer takes so great a share that he soon becomes a capitalist. Few, even those whose lives are unusually long, can accumulate great masses of wealth. End of quote. Think of the harbor. The excellent capitalist has imported bodily from Europe with his own good money, his own competitors. The end of the world has come. No wonder Wakefield laments the absence of all dependence and of all sentiment of dependence on the part of the wage workers in the colonies. On account of the high wages, says his disciple Merivale, there is in the colonies, quote, the urgent desire for cheaper and more subservient laborers, for a class to whom the capitalist might dictate terms instead of being dictated to by them. In ancient civilized countries, the laborer, though free, is by a law of nature dependent on capitalists. In colonies, this dependence must be created by artificial means. End of quote. How then to heal the anti-capitalistic cancer of the colonies? The trick is how to kill two birds with one stone. Let the government put upon the virgin soil an artificial price, independent of the law of supply and demand, a price that compels the immigrant to work a long time for wages before he can earn enough money to buy land and turn himself into an independent peasant. It is, you add, a result of the appropriation of the soil and of capital that the man who has nothing but the strength of his arms finds employment and creates an income for himself. But the opposite is true. It is thanks to the individual appropriation of the soil that there exist men who only possess the strength of their arms. When you put a man in a vacuum, you rob him of the air. You do the same when you take away the soil from him, for you are putting him in a space void of wealth so as to leave him no way of living except according to your wishes. The price of the soil imposed by the state must, of course, be, quote, a sufficient price, end of quote, i.e. so high, quote, as to prevent the laborers from becoming independent landowners until others had followed to take their place, end of quote. This is nothing but a euphemistic circumlocution for the ransom which the laborer pays to the capitalist for leave to retire from the wage labor market to the land. First, he must create for the capitalist, quote, capital, end quote, with which the latter may be able to exploit more laborers. Then he must place at his own expense a locum tenens, a placeholder on the labor market, whom the government forwards across the sea for the benefit of his old master, the capitalist. However, we are not concerned here with the conditions of colonies. The only thing that interests us is the secret discovered in the New World by the political economy of the Old World and proclaimed on the housetops, that the capitalist mode of production and accumulation, and therefore capitalist private property, have for their fundamental condition the annihilation of self-earned private property, in other words, the expropriation of the laborer.

May 5th, 1993, Leah's diary.

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4: Well, hey, how are you doing? I'm Jonathan Whitford, and this is Coasting. Well, I'm really glad you're here. I've been digging through a ton of new music this week, and I can't wait to share it, including fresh tracks from Stray Horse, Lies to Lies, and Bob Moon. Down the 401, we got something from Lamping. Let's also check out a brand new Fish 14 track. There's also some nice new music from Jessica O'Neill, and hear a brand new single from Andrew MacArthur. But coming up later on, we'll be talking to Montreal singer-songwriter-musician Joshua Marks again, and hearing some of his musical selections that he's got picked out for us. So stick around, we got all that and more right here at Coasting, for you to let knows how to pitch a song just right.

Well, thanks so much for joining me here today and co-hosting. Our show is recorded and produced at Radio Western on the campus of Western University in London, Ontario. Our co-hosting theme song is courtesy Ten Fey from their album Future Perfect, Present Tense. Well, Telling Lies is a September alt-pop single by Montreal band Jatentia. Their video visually explores Carl Jung's psychological concept of the persona versus the self. Fun fact, the name Jatentia is a Japanese word for bicycle, which reflects the couple's love for cycling, traveling, and minimalism. And before that, Pretending to be People is a new single by Crystal Eyes. The project was assembled by vocalist, songwriter, and guitarist Aaron Jenkins, and the band's early music grew out of nomadic jam sessions across different Canadian cities before the group finally solidified back in Calgary. Au Couteau Papillon is up next. Try Again breaks from the album's predominantly French track list to deliver an introspective English lyric ballad.

So Hillside is a brand new alternative track by Toronto-based artist Fish 14. It was just released earlier this month as part of their digital album titled A Short Walk. The song features short lyrics about escaping outdoors and wrestling with isolation. And prior to that, Try Again is a track by the Montreal-based independent art rock band Couteau Papillon, and you'll find it on their sixth studio album, The Mort de l'Artiste. The band delivers a distinctive 70s-inspired blend of folk pop and 90s alt-rock. The album explores an introspective quest for self-knowledge and functions as a love letter to musical creation. Well, Lamping is up next, so known for a genre-blurring style that merges heavy psych rock riffs with 90s hip-hop production techniques. That's been Criminal Against Nature on Coasting.

Well, Silence in Vain is a September folk track written, performed, and recorded by Victoria artist Stray Horse, musical moniker of independent musician Eric Nash. He tells me the song was written as a dedicated acoustic tribute in honor of acclaimed Irish singer-songwriter Glenn Hansard. And ahead of that, Criminal Against Nature is a September psychedelic rock single by Toronto-based band Lamping. The song serves as a lead single for their upcoming album So What, What, which is scheduled to drop in November. Well, based in London, Ontario, Jessica O'Neill, who also creates music under the moniker Yes Whoa, is known for her intimate songwriting and raw acoustic foundations. Here's Raindrop on Coasting.

Well, over the years, Jessica O'Neill's style has shifted naturally from minimalist indie folk rock into textured collaborative bedroom pop. We just heard Raindrop, a song that's featured on her latest EP, Wilder Rose. Well, time for a quick break. We'll stay with us. We're back to talk about some screaming near the sea, and it's not seagulls. But until then, here's London's Willem James Cowan, an independent musician and alumnus of Fanshawe College's Music Industry Arts program. He frequently performs at local events like the Covent Garden Farmers Market and venues like Clayworks. Not For You, Not For Us is the lead single for his full-length studio album, What Should Happen Next. I won't-

0: 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How about some oddities that you've never heard before and some local tunes? 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
2: It's simply too good.
3: It's Coasting, and I'm Jonathan Whitford. Well, more than 100 people gathered in San Francisco to release their frustrations by simultaneously screaming at the ocean. The Guttural Scream at the Sea event, organized by local resident Daniel Egan, featured more than 100 people shouting into the Pacific Ocean at Vista Del Mar, overlooking Ocean Beach. She said, "I feel like I needed a really good scream, and I think it'd be more fun with other people." There's a lot of things to scream about in this day and age, including rent, frustrations with AI, unspecified anger, and the fact that it feels good. The group scream was preceded by a screaming contest where participants were judged based on the volume, length, and style of the vocalizations. Olivia Guillamato, who won first place in the contest, let out a scream measuring 122 decibels. Well, speaking of turmoil, here's Connor Cassidy with A Violent Storm on Coasting.

Well, Stay It Away is a brand new folk track by Vancouver-based project Disorderly Dragon. You'll find the song on their September album, Jatty Films. And prior to that, Violent Storm was a track by British-born, Saskatoon-based singer-songwriter Connor Cassidy. The song is lifted from his debut studio album, Tempest, which launched in May. It delivers road-ready heartland rock, drawing inspiration from icons like Tom Petty and Bruce Springsteen. While Elias Elias is up next, he tells us he embraces destiny with a philosophical outlook of blending lightness with depth.

So Fast Living is a new single by Orangeville-based singer-songwriter Andrew MacArthur. The song is the first taste of his full-length studio album Antique Power. He tells us it was written as a thematic tribute to the Ontario Northland and the emotional landscape that comes with spending time deep in the bush. And ahead of that, I is the opening track of Montreal-based Elias Elias, who just dropped a 5-track EP titled Songs Nobody Wanted. Elias Elias is a French-speaking artist who navigates between humor and seriousness, revealing a spirit that refuses to take itself too seriously. Well, founding member of Comanchero, Bob Moon, now finds himself busier than ever. The Shrewsbury singer-songwriter and guitarist has dropped a new record called Dancing. Let's hear Bending on Coasting.

Well, Company Man is an original song by the Orvald Wayne Show, a rising independent Canadian country and roots folk band based out of Edmonton. Company Man is a blue-collar, grit-infused country tune deeply rooted in classic prairie worker culture. They promote this song with a tagline, "Show this song to your foreman." And before that, Bob Moon just sent me his new full-length, Dancing, and we heard a standout track called Bending. Bob is a seasoned guitarist, singer-songwriter, and live loop performer who frequently tours across independent venues like breweries and listening rooms. Well, Zoe L. spent nearly a decade as a featured solo vocalist with Young Canadians and the Cowrie Stampede. She's gone solo now and has been a new track called Tailing You on Coasting.

So Tailing You is an original country folk single by Calgary and Lethbridge area singer-songwriter Zoe L. The track marks a significant milestone in her transition from a seasoned live performer to a recording artist showcasing her own original music. Well, after the break, we'll be talking to Joshua Marx again about his latest record and a tour that brings him to the Honey Dip here in London, October the 5th. But to get us there, let's spin something from Quebec City artist Lawrence Néron Lajoie, aka Lawrence NL. Frigo is one of four tracks in the EP called En Attendant Leblum. This lighthearted yet deeply relatable acoustic piece is centered around everyday domestic themes.

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5: It's Coasting, and I'm Jonathan Whitford. Well, I've got a special treat this half hour that you won't want to miss. Joshua Mark Sagan is on tour in the coming weeks, and he's in London at the Honey Dip Monday, October the 5th, along with Sam Pecco, Brandon Dunphy, and Lake Verity, where the doors open at 7:30. We're fortunate to have him along today, and he'll be sharing some insights and fun stories from his journey so far as a career musician. We'll be right back with Joshua, but first let's check out a Coasting favorite that you'll find on his May 3-track EP called Introducing JMS.

0: life.
1: Well, he writes and records whimsical experimental indie folk songs that explore themes of self-doubt, existentialism, and love. We're delighted to be spending some time with Joshua Marc Séguin, who's built a life as a fixture of the Montreal underground indie music community, performing now under his own name, as well as previous multi-genre projects like Booster Fawn and 2 Year Carnival. He's on tour supporting his latest record, JMS, and it just so happens he's appearing at the Honey Dip here in London, Monday, October 5th. Welcome, Joshua. Maybe you could give us a short introduction about yourself and where you're from.
2: Hi, my name is Joshua Marc Séguin. I was born in Ontario but moved to Quebec when I was 10. I've been living in Montreal for almost 20 years now.
1: Your sound blends lo-fi with vintage flair. Maybe you could tell us, who are some of your musical influences?
2: My mom and stepdad didn't really transmit a love of music to me, so most of what I grew up on was what was very popular when I was a tween in the early 2000s. Neutral Milk Hotel, The Decemberists, Wolf Parade, Arcade Fire, Metric, Broken Social Scene, Islands, The Lovely Feathers, Sunset Rubdown, Modest Mouse, Clap Your Hands, Say Yeah. A lot of indie, a lot of strange Canadian bands. It's only in my 20s that I fell in love with the work of David Bowie and Leonard Cohen. I discovered Roy Orbison and Pink Floyd even later. I was listening to a lot of Neutral Milk Hotel and Reverend Kristen Michael Hayter when I recorded the album.
1: So your current work is a result of a long journey. How did you start making music?
2: I was actually strictly a music lover for most of my teens. My paternal grandmother was a piano teacher, so I was exposed to it at a very young age, but I only really started playing when I was 19 years old. My maternal grandmother bought me one of those cheap keyboards at a yard sale, and I started using that to write songs. My first song ever was a breakup song, and I woke up in the middle of the night to write it. It came out like water. It was a very intense and revealing moment for me.
1: Well, when you face a creative block or need a fresh perspective on a project, what specific sources, routines, or environments do you turn to for inspiration?
2: For a long time, I found inspiration in struggles that I had. Trying to understand difficult emotions was way easier for me to write them down and to sing them as songs, as opposed to processing them by communicating them with another person, for example. My first song was a breakup song, and a lot of the others have been either love songs or songs about unrequited love. I also wrote a lot of songs about feeling misunderstood and different. My perception of how things happen and a desire to connect with others has inspired me to write many bizarre and wacky songs over the years. When I got sober 5 years ago, my life got dramatically better. I still sing about the same stuff, but there's an extra layer of clear thinking that, in my opinion, greatly aids the project.
1: Well, if a brand new listener came across your catalog today, which single track serves as your best introduction, and why that specific song?
2: I would say start with the beginning. The first song I put out under my name was a song called Damn Good Host. What's interesting about it is that it was actually orchestrated and recorded with my old band slash alias Booster Fawn. So it has a distinctly more digestible rock sound than the rest of my stuff, and probably will be the most conventionally indie rock song I put out for a long time. It has a special place in my heart because it represents an important transition for me.
1: So can you tell us about a specific moment or event that pushed you to transform from working within a group to establishing your own independent artistic practice? And how did that shift change your creative voice?
2: In college, my first band was called 2 Year Carnival. It was actually called Senior Hand before that, but after the tragic end of a 2 year love story, I renamed my musical project. After everybody left, I was briefly Like Magic before becoming Booster Fawn. There was a whole idea behind that name that I won't go into now. I was smoking a lot of weed. I always thought I was going to start using my real name for music when I would turn 40. But the truth is, I grew out of that name before turning 40 and decided to go solo before I got famous with a name that I didn't identify with anymore. There was some hesitation because I'm not particularly in love with my birth name. It's kind of hard to say because it's such a bilingual name. But I think that's okay. I think we're not supposed to like everything about ourselves. Touring solo is also way more affordable than doing it for a band. And for a musician at my level, it's currently the most intelligent option.
0: Let me tell you a story of night's fairy story that used to be part of my life.

0: where we're in conversation with Joshua Marc-Séguin, who's in town at the Honey Dip October the 5th. We just heard Black Sea Mojito from an earlier band called 2 Year Carnival. Josh, you've just released something new. Can you describe the creative process? Where do the ideas come from, and how do they evolve into the finished tracks?
1: The name of the album is my initials, JMS. I always thought self-titled albums were cool, so it makes sense that my first one solo would be like that. The EP that introduces it is called Introducing JMS. That one was released in May. For this album, I went all out and hired the people that I always wanted to work with. It was very much the kind of situation where I was recording in my dream studio, working with dream collaborators, and getting it mixed at the end in a legendary Montreal location that so many of my favorite albums were produced in. I mean, my album was mixed by Harris Newman, which is pretty much the biggest name in Montreal indie music lore. It was very rewarding to be surrounded by all these professionals, and they were very kind to me. The album is somewhat of a diary of my second year of sobriety, the thoughts that were running through my head and the things that were going on. Lots of pain, but lots of moments of deep serenity also.
0: So can you share one standout memory from the recording process that always makes you smile?
1: My favorite story about the album is that it was recorded and mixed entirely analog. Not a single plugin was used for effects. The reverb was a giant plate reverb at Hotel Tutango. The bed tracks of guitar and vocals were recorded on this old tape machine from the 70s that we call the Shepherd. I just love how vintage, yet new it sounds. I'm very excited to release everything and to show that music to the world.

and the stars will have cried. If I want to stay alive, gonna have to put up a fight.

0: gonna have to put up fight.
1: Well, that was the Battle of the Maple Tree, Joshua Marks Again's latest single and one of his most personal songs, where he begins to explore his indigenous roots and spirituality. It just so happens we're talking to Joshua on the show today, and thanks so much for spending some quality time with us. So you're on the road now, promoting your new album. Can you tell us a bit about this tour?
2: I've done many tours here and there over the years, but never more than 3 shows in a row. This time around, I'll be doing Kingston, Hamilton, Toronto, London, Barrie, Orillia, Guelph, Stratford, and Ottawa, with only 1 night off, which is Saturday, October 10th, by the way. And so if someone has any offers, I am open to hearing them. I'm essentially playing most of these places for the first time, and each show is stacked with solid local support. I'm hoping to introduce myself to new audiences, make new friends and fans, and do a lot of driving. I just got my driver's license back after 17 years without one, and I really love long drives. Since I released the EP, I've been very active on TikTok, and have made a good number of fans on there, for which I'm super grateful. I think some of them will be coming out to my shows, and I'm very much looking forward to connecting with them and playing my songs in person. As much as social media is great for discovering and being discovered, there's something so natural about being a musician and taking my songs on the road.
1: Well, how has being active on social media changed the way you approach your private routine and creative growth?
2: It really encourages me to keep going because I have the privilege to connect with new people and new fans almost every single day. There's also the negative aspect of having to deal with lots of trolls, and that can be demoralizing if I'm having a bad headspace day, but generally people on there are super nice and appreciative of the songs. I never write music for social media and never will, but it's interesting to be on there every day promoting my music to people all over the world. I think I bring something new to the space because my music is so different and refreshing. It's funny because I used to shun those apps, especially TikTok, for so long, and now it's honestly the best tool I have for promoting my stuff and reaching people. If you're listening to this and curious, go check me out. My handle is CoxcombDandy.
1: So Josh, beneath the notes and structure, what core belief or guiding philosophy actually drives the sound that you create?
2: Be yourself and stay weird. Enjoy as much as possible the roller coaster ups and downs of life.
1: So looking back over your career, what's the most memorable thing that's happened to you so far?
2: There's a lot of wild stuff that has happened over the years, but the most memorable is definitely my 6-week trip to Europe last winter. I bought a guitar as soon as I landed in Budapest, Hungary, and wrote songs and poems and performed at open mics in 8 different cities and 4 different countries. I was playing almost every single night. That's definitely the best thing to have happened to me since I started on this journey.
1: So Josh, if you met a young person today who's starting out writing songs or learning their first instrument, and they're doubting if they have what it takes, what's the one piece of advice you wish someone had given you at that stage?
2: Don't be afraid of making mistakes and write and record as much as you can. The more time you spend doing it, the more natural it will become. If it's really for you, you will know, and you won't even be able to quit if you tried.
1: Well, we've been enjoying some quality time with Joshua Marks Again, who's on tour supporting his latest new creation, JMS. You can catch Joshua live in London at the Honey Dip on October the 5th, along with Sam Pecco, Brandon Dunphy, and Leica Beardy. You can find Joshua Marks Again on all streaming platforms, as well as social media at CoxcombDandy. Well, Josh, thanks so much for sharing some of your time and creative genius with us today. Why don't we close this segment of the show with a few selections, starting with Am I a Tree from his current project, as well as Juliet and Romeo, and Dreams Made of Snowflakes from his previous band, Booster Fawn.

0: Hey, how are you doing? It's Jonathan Whitford here. Do you want to keep up with new Canadian releases, but you just don't have the time? Well, not to worry. I'll do all that and more for you Tuesday mornings from 7 to 9 here at Coasting. Tune in to hear some of the best new Canadian music from coast to coast, and there's always a surprise oldie thrown in for fun. 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
0: It's Coasting, and I'm Jonathan Whitford. Well, in Devon County, England, traffic lights are apparently treated as a threat and even damaged by a group of conspiracy theorists known as Blade Runners. In a number of posts shared online, the so-called Ilfracombe Blade Runners dispute the idea that modern traffic lights are designed to make urban life better. They claim that the lights are electronic assault weapons powered by illegal battlefield-derived technology that poses an imminent threat to life. They say lights cause a range of serious health problems, including heart attacks, brain cancer, anxiety, and even sudden death. The Blade Runners claim that the technology in traffic lights can kill humans when focusing on a target without providing any kind of evidence. Blade Runners have stated that they will never back down, describing themselves as not woke, but fully awake. Well, on the subject of serious higher powers at work, here's Neil George, who is Redeemed in You on Coasting.

That was Banshee, a contemporary folk single by the Edmonton-based musical duo Jed and the Valentine, who is Jonah Morris and Maria Connor. They Tell Me the New song utilizes wintry Canadian landscapes and folklore to paint a portrait of ancestral warning, respect for nature, and emotional vulnerability. And ahead of that, Redeemed in You is a contemporary Christian rock track by independent singer-songwriter and multi-instrumentalist Neil George. The song centers around the message of continuous spiritual surrender, grace, and finding true identity through faith. You'll find this track on his new full-length studio album called The Way. Here's something new from Martha Zedd, who describes her sound as alternative music with a gangster grunge heart. That's been Soothing Me on Coasting.

Well, The Ceramicist is the title track and second song on the debut studio album by London, Ontario-based rock band King Orca, released in August. King Orca delivers instrumental post-rock in the cinematic guitar-driven project. And prior to that, Soothing Me is an alt-rock single by Calgary-based singer-songwriter Martha Zedd, lifted from her debut self-titled EP. Her songs frequently explore intense thematic emotional spaces, including elements of despair, paranoia, and the general absurdity of everyday modern life. Well, Land of Lemurs frequently experiments with alternative tempos, retro synth arrangements, and electronic subgenres like nightcore. Midnight Sky is up next.

while Sphero Man's album Japan celebrates Japanese culture and traditional textures through a modern lens. He tells us he created the record as a musical travelogue inspired directly by a transformative personal journey through Japan. The Tea Song is one of many standout songs by this Quebec City artist, who also creates 360-degree interactive panorama photography and custom-tailored physical fabric sphere overlays. And before that, Midnight Sky is an electronic pop rock track by the project Land of Lemurs, released late August as part of their 10-song studio album Alive Again. Montreal-based Mixa Leverstov, who is Land of Lemurs, also runs Tune Pocket, a one-click music licensing solution for marketers and video creators. Well, friends, I see we're just about out of time for today, but you're invited back next Tuesday for more future Canadian classics and some fun stories. If you have any comments or have a request, please head up my Jonathan Whitford Instagram page or email me at coasting@radiowestern.ca. We have just enough time to close the show with a selection from a record that's quickly becoming one of this year's favorites. I Know You Know, shortened to IKYK, is an outstanding new album from Victoria-based Hazen Sage.

Coming Back is just one of so many catchy songs in this 22-track record that spans rock, alternative, and roots music. But before we get to that, I do want to wish everyone a safe week, and for all who's here coasting, I'm Jonathan Whitford.

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Hello, jazz cats. In vacuum land, forget your Caucasian persuasion, never black attack. With scars on my jaws, I'm the Velvet Fog. I'm also the Mellow Monday Man, Randy J. Fisher, the Rolls Royce, voice of your choice, the voice of radio, the breath of casual. Casually get on your hush puppies, Imperial Como cardigan, a comfy warm room, get all cozy, and it's Randy J. Fisher's Jumping Jive Jazz Show, known as Pleasure Tantrum. And we'll start off the show with Emily Remler playing Waltz for My Grandfather, and there's a Canadian backing her, Don Thompson.

0: 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A UFO!
1: Hello, it is I, Jenna, an alien from the planet Radio. And I'm here to tell you to tune into the show Antenna to the Afterlife on 94.9 Radio Western every Monday night, 7 to 8.

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I earn 46 laughs an hour. 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

Weather Report from their Heavy Weather album, playing the tune The Juggler. And next will be Freddie Hubbard from his Breaking Point album, playing Mirrors.

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Okay, the name of that tune was The Lady, played by Lee Morgan. And since that's the name of the tune, I'll tell you the story about Lee Morgan. And he was a ladies' man. And he was in the club called Slugs. And I guess maybe it was his wife or his girlfriend shot him in that club. That's why I'm telling you this tale. Okay, next will be the great Phineas Newborn Jr. playing Da Howd.

John Coltrane playing After the Rain. And next will be Art Farmer on trumpet also, playing a chanson.

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4: Hello, and welcome back to the second season of Char's Latte. I'm your host, Charlotte, and I cannot believe this is going to be my second year doing this. This is the 19th set list now, which I think is absolutely insane. I definitely feel a lot more focused this year. I kind of feel like I know what I'm doing a little bit more. So if you were listening last year, thank you for sticking with me through the ups and downs. I feel like I'm, you know, starting to get a little bit of a foothold with what I'm doing. But yeah, I feel like this season, I'm definitely going to stick a lot more to my stated original purpose, which was Canadian music, so definitely going to stick to a lot of that. I'm going to diverge for one song this set list, but anyways, I'm just going to stick to Canadian for the most part. Yeah, and I'm also going to try to get on a lot more local stuff as well. So, you know, if you have a band or, like, you have some songs you want to, like, show me, feel free to reach out at UnfunnyCharlotte on Instagram, but yeah, basically just trying to center a lot more local artists, try to keep it like mostly Canadian and then just throw in here and there whatever I want to hear because it's my show. Yeah, it's really nice to be back. Summer was a lot of fun. Definitely, I don't know, missing the lack of work, but getting back into the whole studying routine and everything. It's definitely been a hurdle. I'm now in the International Relations program officially, so that's been really, really cool. It's a small program, so it's cool to, I don't know, be in that, like, more personal environment, if that makes any sense. And yeah, if you can't notice, I'm a little bit sick right now. The frosh flu, or the second year flu, seems to be hitting me hard. But time waits for no one, and the show waits for no one, so I figured I'd just go ahead and record. Anyways, I went to a lot of local shows this year, or over the summer, and I was lucky enough to get to go to Stomp Fest this year at Poachers, which was really, really fun. One artist I saw there was Willem James Cohen, and he did a really good job. I thought he was pretty incredible. And yeah, so I'm going to start us out with something from him, and then I'm going to go into some other stuff. A couple more like local-ish bands, and then just some like broader Canadian stuff. But anyways, yeah. Here's Choke from Willem James Cohen off of his new album.

You've just heard Choke from Willem James Cohen, and Soon Enough from Constantines, which, if you already don't know, which you probably do, they're a popular indie rock group from Guelph. Next, I'm going to dive us into some Mary in the Junkyard, which, although they're not Canadian, I'm going to stray a little bit here, they're British, because they just put out an absolutely fantastic LP this summer, Role Model Hermit. It's been really, really good. It's been, like, my most listened to album of the year. Absolutely fantastic. Can't wait to share it with you guys. I'll be playing the second song off of that, Blood. And I'm going to dive us into a Vancouver artist, Cherry Pick, so get excited.

you've just heard two great songs. You've heard Blood from Mary in the Junkyard, and you've heard Aster from Cherry Pick. I'm going to take us into now a couple songs, one from Broken Social Scene and one from Julie Doiron. So two bigger Canadian names. This Broken Social Scene song, which I'm about to bring us into, is The Briefest Kiss, and it's off of their new album, Not Around Anymore. It's Remember the Humans, Not Around Anymore is the first track. I've completely fallen in love with this album, as I do with everything Broken Social Scene puts out. I saw them play it live like two or three times over the summer for whatever reason. I just ended up like, I kept going to shows. I went to like their All the Friends tour that they did with Metric and Stars. And then I also saw them play at Nathan Phillips Square, actually, before Feist came on, which was really cool. Got to see them a bunch over the summer, which has been absolutely fantastic. Here's The Briefest Kiss from Broken Social Scene. And then next will be Heavy Snow from Julie Doiron.

You've just heard This Briefest Kiss from Broken Social Scene and Heavy Snow from Julie Doiron. I'm now going to bring us into a couple more songs, one from a local band here, Blue Herring. They're really, really great. I've gotten the pleasure to see them live before, and we'll definitely make an effort to see them again. And City in Color, which obviously I don't think needs any introduction. So here is Roach Magnet from Blue Herring. I know they have an album coming out soon, so I'll keep an eye out for that. But in the meantime, you guys should really, really listen to this single. So this is Roach Magnet from Blue Herring.

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You've just heard Roach Magnet from Blue Herring and Confessions from City in Color. Next couple songs we're going to hear from, we're going to start with Dinosaur Politics, which is a Brantford-based band. I was lucky enough to have Susie from Dinosaur Politics message me after I put out, this stupid little thing on my Instagram just saying, hey, if your band wants to be featured on my show, just let me know so I can, give you guys a listen. And I did, and they are absolutely stunning. I cannot believe that I have not listened to them before. They're absolutely fantastic, and this song, I think, has changed my life, even though it's called AI Has Ruined My Life, and I don't know why, or it's AI Ruined My Life, and I don't know why, which, again, I can definitely relate to. So we're going to listen to that, and then we're going to go into some stuff from Kevin Drew, which is always fun.

You've just heard AI Ruined My Life and I Don't Know Why by Dinosaur Politics and Safety Bricks from Kevin Drew, who is shockingly for some reason now an Instagram mutual of mine. I don't know how that happened. He was like following a bunch of people back and I guess I got swept up in that, so that's pretty cool. But anyways, yeah, the next couple songs are going to be from Hayden and Charlotte Cornfield. I had not heard of Charlotte Cornfield until it was recommended to me this summer, and I am incredibly grateful for that because she's really great, and I've really, really enjoyed the stuff I've heard, and I think she's a song with Feist, who is obviously one of my favorite artists, and not to spoil anything, but I am pretty sure she's going to be coming up soon. So, yeah, anyways, we're going to start with Steps Into Miles from Hayden off of Skyscraper National Park, and then we're going to go into Kitchen from Charlotte Cornfield off of her newest album.

You've just heard Steps Into Miles from Hayden and Kitchen from Charlotte Cornfield off her new album Hurts Like Hell, which came out in January of this year, actually. So give that a listen. She actually has a song with the artist that I will be closing the show out with, which is obviously going to be Feist. If you know anything about me, it's obviously going to be Feist. She, I think, maybe my favorite artist. I always switch back and forth on that. Right now it's between Feist and Jason Molina. But anyways, yeah, I was so lucky to get to see her. I feel like seeing her is almost like seeing a unicorn. But I was so lucky to get to see her in Nathan Phillips Square this year. She was doing a concert for UHN, which is actually where I work, which is pretty cool. So she was doing it to sponsor the hospital, which, again, I do research in, which I think is really cool. Yeah, that was a really, really good time. I wanted to see her again because I know she actually came to my city. She came to Hamilton. She played in Gage Park, and a bunch of my friends went. But unfortunately for that day, I was in Sault Ste. Marie, so I didn't get to see her, which, you know, kind of upset about, but whatever. I'm just really, really glad I got to see her once this summer. I saw her in 2023 when Multitudes came out as well. It was 2023 or 2024. Can't remember. But again, fantastic concert. She's always such a great performer. Yeah, I've seen a lot of concerts this summer. I got to see All the Friends, which was Broken Social Scene, Metric, and Stars. And I saw Big Thief, which was pretty cool. And then there's someone else, but I just can't quite remember. But yeah, it's been a pretty productive. Here's Past and Present from Feist.

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0: DJ Mr. Mellow, Randy J. Fisher here, hosting Pleasure Tantrum every Wednesday morning, 9 to 11. It's cool, calm, and mellow. 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
1: 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Do you like Big Thief, Wise Blood, or Haley Hendrix? 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

What you just heard was Hesitating by Malcolm Todd. You're listening to 94.9 Radio Western. My name is Gabby, and I'm going to be your host today. On my show, Kaleidoscope, this is kind of an exciting show today because it's my first time doing it live. So sorry if I, like, mess up or something. I don't know. But hopefully it runs smoothly today. For today's show, I don't really have, like, a coherent theme. I'm just kind of playing music that I like and some, like, random indie music. We'll see what I get into. So next up, I'm going to play some Biva Duvi, from her new album, actually, her song Radio.

What you just heard was Salem Sisters by Black Country New Road. Then before that, I played Soft Sounds from Another Planet by Japanese Breakfast. And then before that was Radio by Biba Doobie. I just wanted to quickly talk about Biba Doobie because I know she's pretty popular in the indie scene, but I'm really happy that an Asian, and not just Asian, but a Filipino artist, is able to really be kind of more mainstream, I guess. She's pretty popular on, like, Instagram, TikTok, what have you. But in the same kind of vein as Filipino music and media, yesterday I just watched The Forgotten Island, and I wanted to mention it because it's another piece of, like, Filipino media that's, like, in mainstream. Like, it's by DreamWorks, a big studio, and I'm really happy to see my culture represented in it. And not only that, but the music in the film itself was made by Filipino artists, like the artist Her. She's Filipino, and so she sang for the film as well. I'm not very familiar with everyone who sang in that film, but while I was watching it, although it's a kids' movie, I think it was really well. The music in it is really awesome because they speak Tagalog, and I think it's something that I need to see more of it, you know? It's like, this is my K-pop Demon Hunters a little bit, but I needed to talk about it on radio, so I had to squeeze in Biba Doobie because she wasn't in the movie, but I feel like she should have been, in my opinion. No, I'm joking, but it would have been really cool if she was involved in it. But a lot of Filipino artists were involved in the movie to begin with, so I think it was really awesome, so I think everyone should watch it, or at least listen to the soundtrack of the movie. And maybe I'll play some of it at some point on this show. We'll see. But I think I just wanted to highlight my culture and kind of share it with everyone. I'm not playing any more today, unfortunately. But maybe next time I will. So moving on from my spiel, I'm going to be playing It Could Be Sweet by Portishead.

0: So what I just played for you was A Perfect Day, Elise by PJ Harvey. Then before that, I played Automatic Love by Nourished by Time. And then before that, I played It Could Be Sweet by Portishead. All the songs. I've just recently found Automatic Love, I think, that song this year. And the rest of them have been kind of in my rotation for a bit, but all really good. After the break, I'm gonna play some Geese. I've played Geese before, but this time is on special request. So if you're listening, if my friend's listening, hi, I'm gonna be playing Geese up next. I think that for one of the songs I'm gonna play 100 Horses, and I wanted to do like a full horse themed like thing. I know it's so weird. I wanted to do a full horse themed episode where I played songs with the name with like horse in the title, but I never got around to it. I was gonna do it for homecoming, but maybe if anyone's still interested, I can still do that. But we'll see. So after the break, I'll play some Geese and some more fun music like I've been doing today.
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What you just heard was 100 Horses by Geese. Then before that, I played I See Myself, also by Geese. You're listening to 94.9 Radio Western on the show Kaleidoscope. I hope you've been enjoying it so far, because I've been having a lot of fun. Playing Geese is really fun, because you know what? I have a theory that Geese is like Western, if you think about it, because Western has geese all over the campus. You literally can't go anywhere without seeing geese. And the amount of, like, geese poop I've, like, stepped in... Okay, I'm exaggerating, but it feels like a lot when I'm trying to cut through, like, the grass. It's not fun. And Geese also has a song called 100 Horses, so I think that's inherently, like, Mustangs. That's, like, Roll Mustangs. They're basically saying that. But anyways, moving on, I'm going to be playing... Pavement, We Dance.

So what you just heard was 7/4 bracket Shoreline, I think, by The Broken Social Scene. Then before that, I had Naomi by Nutrimilk Hotel. And then before that, I had We Dance by Pavement. I wanted to play The Broken Social Scene because they are coming to London really soon. I think they're in London on the... it's on October 3rd. They're with Metric. So that's really cool. I'm not seeing them, but if hearing them right now inspired you to see them, I very much say that you should. So in honor of that, I'm also going to play Metric right after this. So now I'm going to play Metric Combat Baby.

What you just heard was Cynical One by TV Girl. Then before that, I played Metric with Combat Baby. So shout out to anyone who's seeing Metric. I think it's next Thursday, I don't know, October 2nd. Don't have too much fun without me because I'm not coming. But okay, I'm joking. Have a lot of fun, I hope. It sounds fun. But anyways, this is the end of my show, and I hope you enjoyed everything I played, because I had a lot of fun doing this. This is my first live show.

0: 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So if you enjoyed, then I hope you can tune in next week, same time, 1 to 2 p.m. on 94.9 Radio Western to hear more from me. 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

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I'm Caleb Martin with your daily news update for September 30th. Canada marks its fifth annual Day for Truth and Reconciliation today. On this day, we honor every child taken by the residential school system. No classes took place at Western today, but Fanshawe classes were still scheduled. In Mustang sports, Western's athletic department was scrutinized on social media this week. The Western Mustangs Instagram account allegedly posted AI-generated content to promote the upcoming next-gen football game between Western and Queens on Saturday. "Unbelievably embarrassing AI," one person commented. "It would be great to see an advertisement that was made from real artists instead of AI," another wrote. The athletic department told the Western Gazette in a statement that Western Mustangs posts are intended to be a fun way to engage with the fans. The account later deleted the post and replaced it with a graphic including real photos of two football players. Tomorrow, the women's basketball team goes up against the York Lions in an exhibition game in Toronto at 6 p.m. Also tomorrow, the women's hockey team takes on Laurier in Waterloo at 7 p.m. In more London news, after years of anticipation, IKEA has finally landed in London. Hundreds of Londoners flocked to White Oaks Mall to experience what the Swedish staple had to offer.

0: Opening day had giveaways, promotions, and yes, they have potatoes and meatballs. Radio Western attended the event live and received a tour from an employee whose favorite item in the housewares section was luscious paper napkins. For Radio Western, I'm Caleb Martin. 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
1: Uju bindigankinawea, wabshka mikaze manistuan unkwe indishnakaz. Hello, welcome everyone. I am White Eagle Spirit Star Woman. National Truth and Reconciliation Day across Canada is upon us once again. By wearing orange on September 30th, you are acknowledging Canada's true history of Indigenous peoples. Residential schools had a goal: to kill the Indian in the child.
2: Six years old on his first day of school, and emotions are running high. Mom and dad are left home alone as he bids his parents goodbye. The shiny white building in a faraway place holds promise and a yet unknown fear. The footsteps this young boy will take on his own should have been taken with family near. The weather here is changing and dark clouds are closing in. The boy can't withstand.

in him. They tried to kill the Indian in the child. They thought he was a savage, untamable and wild. They could not see the Creator's plan for him was the same for you and me. We are meant to walk together on the good red road of beauty. Kill the Indian in the child, they said, and to be sure those teachers tried. No language, no family, no culture. Every night he cried. A forced haircut and a cruel bath, bleaching brown skin into white. Though they tried to kill the Indian survived. Their methods were born of ignorance. Along the way, the road got twisted. The boy could not do a single thing right, no matter how hard he listened. The lessons that he learned were not about writing, literature, or math. What will it take before graduation for him to discover a welcoming path? They tried to kill the Indian in the child. They thought he was a savage, untamable, and wild. They could not see the Creator's plan for him was the same for you and me. We are meant to walk together on the good red road of beauty. Oh, Canada, you failed your people. Where did you go wrong? Underneath that national anthem, you were not true, free, or strong. You built a railroad to unite this nation and sent your beautiful children to jail. They were beaten, starved, and tortured, and their future was derailed. You get 9 years for rape and drug deals, 9 years for a major crime, or 9 years in residential school to kill the Indian in the child. Generations have been affected and had to remember how to pray, to rediscover a sacred culture and find forgiveness along the way. For years, he spent nights searching for a love he couldn't find, in the walls within his prison, in the eyes that had gone blind. As he found the path to forgiveness, he could leave that pain behind. The grace he knew would save him was in his heart and not his mind. Once punished for sins like laughing, jailed in chicken coops by powers that were, we are walking again on the good red road and creating a new future. We thank the Creator for giving us life and reminding us every day that the enemy who destroyed us once is now the friend with whom we pray. The Indian in that child is the chief of his people today. He is leading his community, showing them grace along the way. They walk towards a new future in this country we all share, so that his 6-year-old grandchild will have no reason to be scared. They tried to kill the Indian in the child. They thought he was a savage, untamable, and wild. They could not see the Creator's plan for him was the same for you and me. We are meant to walk together on the good red road of beauty. Thank you, Creator, for the grace that allowed the people to survive. You can never kill the Indian in the child. Thank you, Creator, for the grace that allowed the people to survive.

0: We heard Indian in the Child by Sandra Sutter. Obviously, the church failed in their mission. The next 2 hours is dedicated to the residential school survivors. Continuing on, this is Jakota with Woke.
1: Yeah, Jakota. This one's for the legacy. Let's get 'em. I got 'em. 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

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They say it's built for the people. Then why is the money unequal? I keep promoting the love.

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We heard Jacoda with Woke, Archie Roach with Took the Children Away, Leonard Sumner with Indian Horse, and Tracy Bone with Woman of Red. Continuing on with Orange Shirt Day, a tribute to the residential school survivors, this is Weaselhead with Teacher's Pet.

It must hurt to not know your worth. Another misguided youth feeling less than dirt, not knowing that a rose can arise from there. It may take a little time to find diamonds. 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

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Besides Bibles they brandished, one morning he vanished like dust in the wind. 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

0: We heard Weaselhead with Teacher's Pet, Burke Jodoin with Indian Boy, Leonard Sumner with Morning Star, and Star Nea with Silenced My Tongue. Orange Shirt Day, a tribute to residential school survivors, will continue after these station messages.
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0: Continuing on with Orange Shirt Day, a tribute to residential school survivors. This is Weaselhead with I'll Be All Right.

We heard Weaselhead with I'll Be All Right, J.C. Campbell with Residential School Pain, and Leonard Sumner with Just Us. Continuing on with Orange Shirt Day, a tribute to residential school survivors, this is Fawn Wood, Randy Wood, and R. Carlos Nakai with Remember Me.

0: We heard Fawn Wood, Randy Wood, and R. Carlos Nakai with Remember Me, Nuageon Artists with We Won't Forget You, and Frank Walm with Home. Orange Shirt Day, a tribute to residential school survivors, will be back after these station messages.
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0: Continuing on with Orange Shirt Day, a tribute to residential school survivors, this is Andrea Menard with Where is God in This Place?

0: We heard Andrea Menard with Where Is God in This Place? Murray Porter with Is Sorry Enough? And Midnight Shine with Survivor. Continuing on with Orange Shirt Day, a tribute to residential school survivors, this is Okema with Life of a Native.
1: We were told long ago that we would see America come and go. I often wondered what generation that would be. What would be the signs that we would see America in its paling times? And I think we're in that. And I think that

Jakota. You know, we're living in a time where our people are thriving, our people are rising. It's a beautiful thing. But the reality is there's still a lot of work that needs to be done. And we're still on our healing journey. So we're going to need your help.

0: We heard Okema with Life of a Native and Jakota with Heal From It. Orange Shirt Day, a tribute to residential school survivors. We'll be back after these station messages.
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0: Continuing on with Orange Shirt Day, a tribute to residential school survivors, this is Arlette with Midnight Mass Graves.

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Please, Father, let me go. 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

We heard Arlette with Midnight Mass Graves, Tom Jackson with Lost Souls, and Diggin' Roots with Cut My Hair. Continuing on with Orange Shirt Day, a tribute to residential school survivors, this is Rhonda Head with Coming Home.

We heard Rhonda Head with Coming Home, Donita Large with Reconciliation Sky, and Tegan Littlechief and Tracy Bone with Every Child Matters. Chimagwech for tuning in to this special broadcast on the National Day of Truth and Reconciliation, where the stories of Canada's true history are kept in the music. This is Orange Shirt Day.

0: Does it feel to you like AI is taking over? 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

Westerns here for the next 2 hours. 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The shows are still being archived, but they can't be downloaded. If there's a particular show you want please email the station at someone at Radio Western, and someone should send it out to you. As usual, tonight's playlist is posted on my Facebook page and Hardcore Country's Facebook page with free Facebook links to the artist. Start off, as usual, with the concert calendar. Representing a chapter in an ongoing journey of healing and self-discovery, this album takes its title and inspiration from the story of the Peacemaker. Peacemaker is the title of the album. Logan Statz is the artist. It came out in a Cody recording in October the 2nd. We're going to hear a track off at Medicine Wheel. Tomorrow night, Thursday, October the 1st at 8 p.m., he's going to be at Hughes Room Live in Toronto. And Friday, October the 2nd at 8 p.m., he's going to be at Mills Hardware in Hamilton. And then we get Elise Saunders, I hope I pronounced your name right, is an independent country star with profound natural talent, combined with the rare work ethic needed to stand out in a very crowded music industry, according to award-winning producer Dan Swimmer. I'm going to play a single she brought out a while back called Rise. Thursday, October 1st, tomorrow night also, from 8 to 11 p.m., the Cowboy Up Tour, featuring Elise along with Cato and Josh Dillon. They're going to be at the Richmond Tavern here in London. The song is based about a true story of a Canadian equestrian and Olympic, Jessica Phoenix. So we're going to hear Rise from Elise Saunders. And then Childers and his band convened to a makeshift home studio in the Bywater District of New Orleans to cut 17 tracks that expand Willie Carlisle's sonic scrapbook and captures the off-kilter characters living in his songs. The Universe Bubba is going to be his next album. It's coming out November 6th. He's released two singles off. They're going to play the second one tonight, The Mason Jar at the Center of the World. Thursday, October the 1st, he's playing with Creekbed Carter Hogan at the Great Hall in Toronto. Friday, October the 2nd at 8 p.m., he's at Mohawk Place in Buffalo, New York. And then we got Grant Lyle, one of Canada's favorite power soul blues singers, capturing the authentic old-style blues in a gravitating and fresh style. Song is a cover of Spencer Davis Group's hit from 1966. It's from his album And Now. Gimme Some Loving is the song. This Friday, October the 2nd at 8 p.m., he's going to be at the Moonshine Cafe in Oakville. But first up, we got Logan Statz with Medicine Wheel on Hardcore Country.

We just heard Gimme Some Loving by Grant Lyle, who's going to be playing at the Moonshine Cafe in Oakville this Friday night. Up next, on Sunday, October the 4th, from 2 to 6 p.m., they're having Chords of Courage, a benefit for Guy Melanson at the Purple Hill Country Show Band. It's going to be playing with special guests Shelley Raston, Rob Kirkham, Hector Sturgeon, Carolyn Burchard, Donnie Benham, Pam Brooks, and more. It's at the Purple Hill Country Music Hall in Thorndale, and the leading off one of the other people appearing there is Marie Bottrell. She was inducted into the Forest City Leonard Music Hall of Fame in 2011. We're going to play a track from the Star album she brought out back in 1980, the title track, The Star. And then Alfie Juvenin. Doesn't spend much time in cities anymore. For nearly two decades, he was a Toronto mainstay, a trusted collaborator for Feist, The Weather Station, and Kathleen Edwards, and the architect behind Bahamas. Across six albums, he's grown from the restless spark of Pink Strat to the warm domestic calm of his 2023 album, Bootcut. His latest album is my second last album, come out October 24th. We're going to hear a track off it, Shadows. On Sunday, October the 4th at 8 p.m., he's got the Industrial Sports and Sound Tour at Centennial Hall. Now we've got time for a new release. Canadian blues and roots artist Miss Robin Banks reconnects with an important part of her musical past on her new album, Lost in Austin. Banks previously lived in Dallas, where she became closely connected to the Texas blues scene. For Lost in Austin, her new album, she returned to those musical roots and traveled there for 2 days of recording at Alinco Recording Studio. The Lost in album features the Mueller Brothers. It came out on Dallas Blues Society July 1st. The track we're going to hear is It's Too Late, which features Dale Rivard, from Tilbury on pedal steel. But first up, we got Marie Bottrell with The Star.

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7: Going to be carrying on playing some more new releases in this portion of the show. Bluegrass Roots with Atmospheric Folk, Back Porch Psychedelic, and more as lyrics and voice weave together into something like a sonic dream catcher, snatching ethereal truths from the cosmos and translating them in ways the mind can just begin to process. That's a praise from the Bluegrass Situation for Lindsay Liu's new album, Bluegrass Women. We're going to play a track off it, All I Ever Loved Was You. Song features Laurie Lewis and Tatiana Hargreaves. She's going to be playing at the ARC in Ann Arbor, Michigan this Sunday, October the 4th. And then we got an artist that probably needs no introduction. She's been named one of New York Times' 30 Greatest Living Songwriters. Multiple Juno or Grammy Award winner, Brandi Clark. She's got an album coming out, The Bird. It's not out till January 15th next year, but she's released a single off at American Roots that we're going to play. Then we got an acclaimed Albertan country singer, songwriter, and performer, Noelene Hoffman. Just released a brand new single from her forthcoming full-length debut album, due out in 2027. It's called Wilson Silver Star 402 Blues. Then finish up with a Grammy-nominated. Mary Gauthier has been called a songwriter's songwriter. She has released 9 studio albums over her 25-year music business career. She was named one of Americana's most admired artists across the U.S. and around the world by the Wall Street Journal. Reckoning is the title of her new album. It was just released September 25th. We're going to hear the second single off of Alcohol and Addiction. But first up, we got Lindsay Liu with All I Ever Loved Was You on Hardcore Country.

We just heard Alcohol and Addiction from Mary Gauthier's new album, Reckoning. I got three more new releases for you this set. Got an artist that was born and raised in Wilkaminikun, I mispronounced that anyway, First Nation on Manitoulin Island. Crystal Shawanda learned the blues from her eldest brother. That early passion shaped her into the powerhouse blues vocalist she is today. Homesick Indian Blues is the title of the new album. Come out August 27th on New Sun Records. We're going to hear You Win Again, the cover of the classic Hank Williams song from 1952. And then we got Jake Soberlak, 17-year-old from Kamloops, B.C., who plays the blues like someone twice his age and half a century removed. Inspired by his grandfather's old records, he sings and plays the guitar, slide guitar, and harmonica. His album is I'm in Trouble. Come out September 11th. We're going to hear a track, You Gotta Leave. The album was recorded live off the floor in the studio. Then finish up with a group that nearly a decade ago, after the release of their acclaimed 2016 album, Whiskey, Wine, and Venom Love, London, Ontario's Twinfin return with Shaken Cats. Three-song EP that captures everything the band has always done best, telling unforgettable stories through a vibrant blend of swing, rockabilly blues, and jazz, or as they proudly call it, swingabilly. We're gonna play the title track off it. The EP's title track is a heartfelt tribute to London's rich musical heritage, named in honor of Shaken Cats, the legendary CHRW radio program that championed rockabilly and roots music for generations of listeners. But first up, we got Crystal Shawanda with You Win Again on Hardcore Country.

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3: Up next, we're going to feature music from Earshot's Folk Roots Blues chart, starting off with the national chart. Haley Blaze and Sam Lynch unite as True Mountain Laurel, a super group from Vancouver, born from late night harmonies, voice memos, and friendship. Their debut project.

Dark Angel So Bad blends Sam's poetic introspection with Haley's sharp lyrical intimacy into dust-swept folk country songs that capture longing, growth, and connection. As I mentioned, Angel So Bad is the title of the album. It's number one on the chart. The track we're going to hear is Bird of Prey. Then we've got a Montreal-born and Nashville-based Grammy, Juno, and Americana and Folk Awards winning artist, actor, author, songwriter, producer, human rights advocate, survivor, and mother. Alison Russell is the artist. In the Hour of Chaos is the album that's number two on the chart. The track we're going to hear is Really Real. The song features Norah Jones, a nine-time Grammy Award winner. Then we got born and raised in Calgary, Belle White developed a deep affinity for Appalachian folk, country, and bluegrass at an early age. As she moved across North America, living in Vancouver, Boston, and New Orleans, she honed a sophisticated sound that blends traditional bluegrass and Appalachian roots with modern Americana. A Sign in the Weather is the album. It's number three on the chart. We're going to hear Stuff. Then since the 2018 release of the debut full-length album, this trans non-binary troubadour has built a following across Canada and beyond. Bobby has become known as one of the country's most dedicated troubadours, crooning live audiences with heart-worn originals and paying tribute to the golden age of country music. Fortune Teller, the album is number seven. Track we're going to hear is Leaving Manitoba. But first up, we've got True Mountain with Bird of Prey on Hardcore Country.

We're going to carry on with artists on Earshot's National Folk Roots Blues chart now. From Nova Scotia for more than a decade, Mama's Broke, the Canadian duo of Amy Lou Keeler and Lisa Maria, have forged a style carried across landscapes rather than tied to one. Their 12-song album, Reunion, follows years in near constant motion, bringing their folk without borders approach to the small clubs, do-it-yourself spaces, and everywhere in between. The Reunion album's number 6 on the national chart. The track we're going to hear is Old Fashioned Love Song. And then after spearheading the alt-country movement with Uncle Tupelo, Jay Farr pursued his vision with Sun Volt in 1993, which he put on hiatus to pursue a solo career. He assembled a new lineup with Sun Volt in 2004, and his new album, Sound Signal Serenade, is Sun Volt's 20th release. It's number 10 on the chart. The track we're going to hear is Serenade Song. And then from CFBX 92.5 FM in Kamloops, their Folk Roots Blues chart, we've got Tyson Ray Boozboom, his These Days albums, number 5 on the chart. He's a Canadian singer-songwriter known for blending country, indie folk, and alternative influences into emotional-driven storytelling. His These Days album is number 5 on the chart. We're going to hear a track, Home. But first up, we've got Mama's Broke with Old Fashioned Love Song on Hardcore Country.

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3: We're going to play music from the alt country, especially Americana, chart top 50 for the last portion of the show. Starting off with the country singer-songwriter Elizabeth Cook made her Grand Ole Opry debut on March 17, 2000, appearing more than 400 times thereafter, the most ever by a Dunn member. A remarkable achievement considering that at the time she was an indie artist without a properly released album. But the excitement generated by her strong, crystalline singing voice, as comfortable with bluegrass blues and folk as it was country, and songwriting served to draw comparisons to respected artists such as Kelly Willis and Dolly Parton. Elizabeth Cook, Great Television, is the album she brought out August 14th. It's number 2 on the chart. The track we're going to hear is Really Real. Razor Wire featuring Evan Falker. Then we got an artist based in Santa Cruz, AJ Lee and Blue Summit are an award-winning, energetic, charming, and technically jaw-dropping bluegrass band quickly rising on the national roots music scene. Based in Santa Cruz, as I mentioned, the album features 11 tracks of songs that are favorites of the band. It's called Cover to Cover. It's number 7 on the chart. We're going to hear Red Dirt Girl, featuring Jerry Douglas. It's the cover of an Emmylou Harris song. And then we got Tony Hanna, is a country artist for the girls who hold it all together. Juggling men who act like boys, flings that end in ghosting, late night gigs, and the grind of long shifts that barely cover the rent. She draws on the every woman idols of the genre, Loretta Lynn, Dolly Parton, Linda Ronstadt, but updates the tropes for 21st century malaise. Love It or Leave It is number 13 on the chart. The track we're going to hear is It Takes a Man to Say Goodbye. And then the host of the Boots and Rattles show on CKUW 95.9 FM Winnipeg, as well as several other stations, and the Northern Report broadcast. He plays bass in Carl Blunt's band, the Hurtin' Albertans, and leads his own band, The Lost Country, who have brought out a new album, Sean Burns and Lost Country. The album's called Better Off in Time and Other Songs for the Dance Floor. Come out September 18th. We're going to hear a track off it. I Do Miss Crying Alone. But first up, we got Elizabeth Cook with Razor Wire featuring Evan Falker on Hardcore Country.

I want to thank everyone who tuned in tonight. I'll be back on the air next week, same time, same station. That is, if the good Lord's willing and the creeks don't rise. Tonight's playlist is posted on my Facebook page and Hardcore Country's Facebook page with links to the artists. Have time to play three more songs from albums on the Alt Country Specialty Top 50 Americana chart. Last year, Monty Warden decided to resurrect the Wagoneers along with original guitarist Brent Wilson. They recruited a new bassist and drummer and released an EP entitled Doghouse Flowers. It's number 25 on the chart. We're going to hear Ballad of Paladin. It's the theme for the Western TV series Have Gun, Will Travel that ran from 1957 to 1963. And then Hamilton, Texas native Presley Hale, write songs the old way, honest, unguarded, and built on story. A Columbia recording artist who began performing in church before picking up guitar at 16. She blends folk, country, and Americana into something both nostalgic and new. Hamilton Honey Part 1 is the title of the album. It's number 30 on the chart. We're going to hear Long Time Lonely. And then finish off with the roots music renaissance man, Buddy Miller. Has made a name for himself as guitarist, singer, songwriter, and producer, and he's worked with an impressive array of artists as well as creating a well-regarded body of work on his own. It's his first solo album in several years. It's self-titled, came out on New West September 11th. We're going to hear a song off it, Loser's Celebration. The album's number 32 on the chart. Stay tuned at 8 p.m. for The Blues Never Die with Scott Wilkinson. But first up, we're going to be playing Ballad of Paladin by Monty Warden and the Wagoneers on Hardcore Country.

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